Request Manca Negara. Maybe I cannot focus. 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Don't wanna... Request Manca Negara.

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4: Grande.
5: Hey, this is Justin Timberlake.
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8: Boy, Young Dro.
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1: Hey, this is Ellie Goulding.
2: Hey, this is Justin Timberlake.
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9: Selamat pagi, teman Pro 2.